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1: Thursday, village officials joined McDonald's team members and community members to cut that ribbon. 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Did you see they even got Grimace out there?
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1: 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The Hamburglar was busy. 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

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Interesting article on Tommy Lee of Motley Crue. And I have to say, am I just like Tommy Lee? I'll explain later.

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LAV got some Genesis rolling in a Baker's dozen minutes. Boston in about five. How about some Scorpions now? 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

0: heading east. Not talking about that band, but Boston. Classic Rock 97, The Weeknd, LAV Stiller here with you. Hope you're celebrating America's birthday safely and soundly. Whenever you need us tonight, when you need us, WLAV.com there for you. An interesting article on Motley Crue's Tommy Lee just a couple days ago on how he's able to keep his slim figure. He said, performing two-hour rock shows for the last 20, 30 years. He says he averages about 13 miles of walking or running each time he performs. That's quite a bit. And he said, not only that, but he's the same weight right now as he was in high school. And am I just like Tommy Lee? Because I'm actually around the same weight I was in high school, 25 years later. Jesus, holy moly right there. Just thinking about that. On the way, 90s at 9, coming in quick. Got some Red Hot Chili Peppers, some Sugar Ray live, and much, much more. Stick around.
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12: A better life with Dr. Sanjay Gupta.
13: We talk a lot here about ultra-processed foods and the many ways in which they can negatively impact your health. They've been linked to weight gain, obesity, type 2 diabetes, cardiovascular disease, even cancer. And now a new study out of UCSF found that high ultra-processed food intake was associated with something called intramuscular fat, which is exactly what it sounds like. That's fat inside your muscles, which can cause them to become weaker. Now, in this particular study, the researchers noticed more wear and tear and pain in people's knees because of weakened thigh muscles. Cutting back on ultra-processed foods isn't easy. The CDC estimates at least half the calories in our diet come from ultra-processed foods. But if you're looking to eat cleaner, cutting out sugar-sweetened beverages, that may be the best number one thing you can do to try and get started. I'm Dr. Sanjay Gupta, helping you live a better life.
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was just thinking they would be the perfect band for Frederick Meyer Gardens and Sculpture Park. Hope you guys are listening right now. Third Eye Blind kicking off 90s at 9. Stiller here with you. Got some Alice in Chains. But right now, we'll take you back to that wonderful movie, maybe the movie that really got you going on Animal Crackers, from Armageddon. Some Aerosmith now.

Classic Rock 97, The Weeknd, LAV, or 90s at 9, continuing throughout this hour, one from The Proclaimers. That song, actually, one of three. It could have been my high school graduation song. We ended up going, I think, with I Go Back, Kenny Chesney. Some happy news. How about this? Metallica donating $100,000. Have you seen the images, videos? It's pretty horrific. Venezuela earthquake relief through their foundation. They've been doing this since the late 80s, early 90s. But yes, Metallica donating $100,000. Let's continue that 90s theme. Chili Peppers, Sugar Ray, Extreme. But how about some live right here, right now?

no joke, or what the kid's saying right now, no cap, my actual favorite song in the entire universe, Extreme, More Than Words, always gets me, always makes me shed a tear. Hootie and the Blowfish, about 10 minutes away, some Red Hot Chili Peppers, your 90s at 9 continues with some Sugar Ray.

sweet deals cut even more in half. We're Classic Rock 97, the weekend LAV. 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

0: 90s at 9, continuing throughout this hour. We're Classic Rock 97, the weekend. LAV Stiller here with you. Some Hootie and the Blowfish. Some music news to get to. What do we got here? We got Kiss. Any big fans of Kiss? I'm sure there's some fans listening right now. Who isn't? Kiss going to be releasing their, well, Kiss Destroys Anaheim, the live 1976 album, which actually their largest crowd to date back in 1976, 42,000 people. That's chump change right now. But that night was highly sought after and bootlegged and much more. A proper release 50 years later. Yeah, 1976, 50 years. How cool is that? On the way, how about some Pat Benatar, Lynyrd Skynyrd, The Clash, Classic Rock 97, The Weeknd, LAV.
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14: A better life with Dr. Sanjay Gupta.
15: As someone who's been married nearly 25 years, I'll tell you, there's a lot of great things about having a spouse. And according to a new study out of the University of Miami Health System, marriage might even be linked to a lower risk of cancer. Why? Well, the researchers said people who are married are less likely to engage in risky behavior. They're more likely to get a nudge to go to regular preventive medicine appointments and screenings. And they have a partner to share the load of family obligations, household chores, and finances. No one is saying you should get married in the pursuit of better health. But if you are single, how can you build a strong support system to maybe get some of these same benefits? Do your own research, find out what's important, and then hold members of your squad accountable and let them hold you accountable as well. That can provide a lot of support. I'm Dr. Sanjay Gupta, helping you live a better life.
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9: 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I mean, I think it adds a lot to the community, adds a lot to this town, brings people in from different places to experience Grand Rapids. 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

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Although, from Enema of the State, Blink 182 celebrating 20 years since the Take Off Your Pants and Jacket album release. And I have both of those albums still to date. Here's all the small things.

for Classic Rock 97, The Weeknd, LAV. Peter Gabriel dropping his seventh song from the OI album. It's titled I Belong to the Sky. It took him a while because he wasn't really finished until just recently, but check out his new song, I Belong to the Sky. 10 minutes away from the Clash, including some Skynyrd, because you can't celebrate America without Skynyrd. Here's Pat Benatar in The Weeknd, LAV.

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Happy birthday, America. We're Classic Rock 97, the weekend LAV. Be mindful of those veterans right now. I know fireworks are going off. I can hear them right now. But be mindful of those veterans who are back with us now and still having a little PTSD. Kicking out the lead on the way. Some Guns N' Roses right here, right now.

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1: We're Classic Rock 97, The Weeknd, LAV. Found myself in a little police phase recently. Just, well, let's just say I'm listening to the same song over and over, wrapped around your finger. But let's do Message in a Bottle. 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

0: 87 The Weeknd, LAV, released back in 1979 off Regatta de Blanc. It is, of course, the band with the badge. Stiller here with you, celebrating America with you. Happy 250. Whenever you need us tonight, when you need us, WLAV.com there for you. And head to there because we got a great contest going down called the Summer Vacay Payday. Your shot at $1,000 simply because summer officially here. What other reason do you need? 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

Metallica, not the only ones are reaching out for victims of the Venezuelan earthquake. We're Classic Rock 97, The Weeknd, LAV. Now Rush have partnered with Fantoons, designing a special T-shirt, and all the proceeds will be given to Hogar Bambi, a charity devoted to the orphan and abandoned children in Venezuela. 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

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America's 250. Happy birthday, America. Some Don Henley right here, right now.

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0: I feel like that old man on the lawn right now. I keep hearing fireworks. It's almost midnight. Can we turn it down a notch? I know America's 250, a big thing, but maybe I'm just that cranky old man. Stiller here with you whenever you need us tonight, when you need us, WLAV.com there for you. I got nothing left to say. I want you guys to enjoy the music and enjoy the little bit left of this 4th. Enjoy the rest of your weekend. Got great things going on that front page. More sweet deals, some even up to 90% off. 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White Snake, some Steppenwolf. If we've got some time, stick around. 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Millie.
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1: 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The Hamburglar was busy. 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
1: Like, it does. 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But I do think people's complaints are valid.
2: See, but that's like, you know, precious. 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
1: They have showers at that thing?
2: Not really. Oh. I mean, they do, but in the bathrooms. Yeah, no, it's not.
1: So it's a big, it's a quick PTA
2: you
1: bath.
2: You can camp. Yeah, that's exactly it. They do have showers, but no, it is.
1: Just get the rag out.
2: It's wash your parts and get out. That's it. Or oh. Don't wash your parts.
1: Oh.
2: And yeah, it's in the woods and you're in there's this stage and then something bit me. You know, yeah.
1: Nothing about that is ever...
2: I camped my whole life coming up, though. We camped because my dad didn't have any money.
1: And I'm glad I did my time.
2: You put in your time enough.
1: I did my time. I'm done.
2: It's like school.
1: Yeah.
2: I'm out. It's prison. I'm out.
1: Yeah.
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1: Thursday, village officials joined McDonald's team members and community members to cut that ribbon. 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
1: Yesterday, they put some things that they couldn't fit in the dumpster they have for like the house or whatever that they're putting all the stuff they're getting rid of. 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Where do these people come from that pick up this stuff?
2: I feel like there's a bat signal. Free! You know, I do. I feel like it's in the... And people come from near and far.
1: Hold on. 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
24: Everyone poops. 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It's a universal truth. Even though everyone does it, almost no one wants to talk about it. Dr. Tricia Pasricha wants to change that. She's the author of a new book. It's called You've Been Pooping All Wrong. And she says there are three critical P's of pooping. The first is propulsion.

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1: Thursday, village officials joined McDonald's team members and community members to cut that ribbon. 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

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AC/DC gets your Sunday afternoon going right on Classic Rock 97 The Weekend. LAV, it's Fongers. Happy Sunday. We've made it to July. Wrapping up the 4th of July holiday weekend. Hope you had a blast this weekend. No pun intended. By the way, every time I hear that song, Shoot to Thrill by AC/DC, always think of the opening from the Iron Man movie with Robert Downey Jr. Don't know why, just always happens to cross my mind. The cars are coming up in 3.5, but let's take it easy. It is a holiday weekend still. It's time for the Eagles. Yeah.

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What's going on? It's Fongers here. Less talking, more music, right? Commercial-free classic rock coming your way to the tune of Pink Floyd, STP, and Journey. They're all up next after some Fog Hat. It is the holiday weekend. Like I said before, it's a slow ride here on LAV.

Journey on Classic Rock 97, The Weekend, LAV. It's Fongers with you, and have you survived the heat? Hopefully you're staying cool as we wrap up the holiday weekend. It was a scorcher this past week. I believe highs without the heat index, especially in Grand Rapids, the more inland you got, touched 100 degrees. And hopefully everybody stayed safe, stayed cool, went out and jumped in a body of water or a pool somewhere. Like I said, it was really hot this past week. Temperatures coming up here, supposed to be more on the comfortable side. 80 degrees, hopefully the humidity stays away for the time being. We've had enough of the heat and humidity for 1 week, right? Pink Floyd is coming up at about 3:30 after Interstate Love Song. It's time for some Stone Temple Pilots on LAV.

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0: Floyd from Mr. Floyd. Will you accept the charge from the United States?
1: 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It's Fongers, and we have this article up online at WLAV.com. Today is the final day to take advantage of this offer. Budweiser wants to buy America a beer to celebrate the 4th of July holiday weekend. This offer is good through the end of today. You still got some time. To celebrate America's 250th birthday, Budweiser has launched America's Tab. Adults 21 and older, obviously, can get a $6 digital gift card that can be used towards a draft Budweiser. The offer began back on June 29th and ends at the end of today. It's available till funds run out, so hopefully you still have an opportunity to purchase this digital gift card courtesy of Budweiser. Here's to you, America. Manfred Mann's Earth Band is coming up in just a few.
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13: Not all screen time is created equal. And a new study out of Sweden is helping us understand this even better. So researchers followed more than 20,000 people over nearly two decades and determined that passive screen time, like sitting on the couch and watching television, raised someone's risk of dementia. But if they did something active, like reading, puzzles, or interacting with other people, this same group of people saw their risk of dementia drop. Just like you gotta put the work in to keep your body in shape as you age, you basically have to do the same thing with your brain. A couple things I have found to help: working to learn something new every day, whatever it might be, challenging yourself in some way every day, and really importantly, staying socially active. Some days that means meeting friends in person. Other days, maybe an email, a text, or a phone call. Just stay engaged. I'm Dr. Sanjay Gupta, helping you live a better life.
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It's Fongers with you. I've got a string of commercial-free classic rock coming your way now. I've got Led Zeppelin, Blue Oyster Cult, and Sir Elton John ready to go after some Pat Benatar now. Shadows of the Night here on LAV.

Benny and the Jets. Love that song from Sir Elton John here on Classic Rock 97, The Weekend, LAV. It's Fongers here. Hey, how would you like to win $1,000 just for the heck of it? 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I'll let you know more about it coming up in about 9 minutes. Led Zeppelin is on deck after Blue Oyster Cult now. It's Burning for You on LAV.

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That's Bad Company on Classic Rock 97 The Weeknd. LAV, it's Fongers. Happy belated Independence Day to everybody out there. Hope your weekend has been fantastic. And I'm going to remind you that you can find us on Facebook, Twitter/X, and Instagram by searching us by four easy letters. WLAV. Time now for some Southern Rock out of Houston. It's ZZ Top.

George Thorogood gets us into a new hour with Bad to the Bone here on Classic Rock 97, The Weeknd, LAV. It's Fongers. We've made it to July. I know a lot of you out there think of July and even August as the quote-unquote dog days of summer, but in my opinion, I'm a guy that loves the warm weather. I would much rather take weather in the 80-degree range, consistent sunshine any day over that white stuff that falls on the ground during the winter time, 20, 10, and even single-digit degrees. I know a lot of people out there would rather take 70, even 60-degree weather, but hey, the hotter the better for me. I'll fight you on it. I'll put up a good argument. I've got Guns N' Roses on tap in about 3.5 after Eddie Money. 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
1: Thursday, village officials joined McDonald's team members and community members to cut that ribbon. Howard City's first McDonald's and the seventh in Montcalm County. Did you see they even got Grimace out there?
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1: 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The Hamburglar was busy. It's Howard City.
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That's AC/DC on Classic Rock 97 The Weeknd, LAV. It's Fongers here as we get another lineup of commercial-free classic rock going for everybody. I have Stone Temple Pilots, John Cougar Mellencamp, and Journey ready to rock in just a few moments after the Steve Miller Band. Now, it's The Joker here on LAV.

Loving, touching, squeezing. That's Journey on Classic Rock 97, The Weeknd, LAV, released back in 1979. It's Fongers with you. If you don't know a lot about that song in terms of what it's all about, well, to put it straightforwardly, it's a song about a woman who is cheating on her boyfriend, the narrator, that is. But at the end of the song, the woman's lover is actually cheating on her. The distraught woman goes back to the narrator in hope that he will take her back. But the narrator says, quote unquote, "Now it's your time, girl, to cry." So there's your storyline. Stone Temple Pilots is coming up in about 4.5 after John Cougar Mellencamp, Jack and Diane here on LED.

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It's Fongers with Eric Clapton right there and Let It Rain. 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

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It's Fonkers. Hey, happy belated 250th birthday, America. Here's to 250 more years ahead. Hope everybody had an outstanding 4th of July holiday weekend. Queen is on tap in 4.5 after Foreigner. Crank this one up. Jukebox Hero on LAV.

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1: I think it adds a lot to the community, adds a lot to this town, brings people in from different places to experience Grand Rapids. But I do think people's complaints are valid.
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Turn to Stone on Classic Rock 97 The Weeknd, LAV. It's Fongers as we are playing the deeper cuts all throughout the 4th of July holiday weekend. I've got commercial-free classic rock coming your way to the tune of Aerosmith, Lenny Kravitz, and Fleetwood Mac. They're lined up and ready to go after some Don Henley, Dirty Laundry on LAV.

Fleetwood Mac on Classic Rock 97 The Weeknd. LAV, it's Fongers. I've got Aerosmith on deck in 4.5 after this song from Lenny Kravitz. He ended up doing a remake of this song 30 years after it was initially released by a band called The Guess Who back in 1969. It was recorded and released in March of 1970, and Lenny Kravitz decided to, I guess you could say, redo this song in 1999. It's American Woman here on LAV.

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Very underrated song, in my opinion, from that band. Walk of Life from Dire Straits on Classic Rock 97 The Weeknd, LAV. It's Foggers, and I've said it once, I'll say it again, or I've said it numerous times in the past. 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

I talked about this last week, but a lot of people out there prefer listening to Kiss tracks when it's the live version compared to the studio version. Just heard one there, a live version that is. Shout It Out on Classic Rock 97, The Weeknd, LAV. It's Fongers as we get into a new hour on this late Sunday afternoon. I have the Black Crowes ready to go in about 3 minutes after Rock and Roll Band. It's Boston on LAV.

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1: Yesterday, they put some things that they couldn't fit in the dumpster they have for like the house or whatever that they're putting all the stuff they're getting rid of. They didn't have room for certain stuff, so they put it out by the curb and they put a free sign by it. Where do these people come from that pick up this stuff?
2: I feel like there's a bat signal. Free! 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I do. I feel like it's in the... And it's people come from near and far.
1: Hold on. 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It's a picture of Quasimodo.
2: Your hand. Like free... 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
2: 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It's Pound Cake on Classic Rock 97 The Weeknd, LAV. What's going on? It's Fongers here. I have Queen and David Bowie ready to go in about 4.5 after Wheel in the Sky. It's time for Journey on LAV.

Moni Moni, that's Billy Idol on Classic Rock 97, The Weeknd, LAV. It's Fongers here, and as we wrap up another hour on this late Sunday afternoon into the early evening hours, I'm going to remind you there's always a sweet deal going on online at WLEV.com. Our two featured offers, the Cumulus West Michigan Golf Card, is now on sale for just $59. 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

Robert Palmer with Bad Case of Loving You on Classic Rock 97 The Weeknd, LAV. It's Fongers, final hour with everybody on this now early Sunday evening, wrapping up the 4th of July holiday weekend. I've got Foreigner lined up and ready to rock in about three after Pat Benatar. Now, we all know this one. Hit me with your best shot on LAV.

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1: They have showers at that thing?
2: Not really. Oh. I mean, they do, but in the bathrooms. Yeah, no, it's not.
1: So it's a big, it's a quick PTA
2: you
1: bath.
2: You can camp. Yeah, that's exactly it. They do have showers, but no, it is.
1: Just get the rag out.
2: It's wash your parts and get out. That's it. Well, or don't wash your parts.
1: Oh.
2: And yeah, it's in the woods and you're in, there's this stage and then something bit me. Something bit me. You know, yeah.
1: Nothing about that is ever...
2: I camped my whole life coming up, though. We camped because my dad didn't have any money.
1: And I'm glad I did my time.
2: You put in your time enough.
1: I did my time. I'm done.
2: It's like school.
1: Yeah.
2: I'm out. It's prison. I'm out.
1: Yeah.
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11: We talk a lot here about ultra-processed foods and the many ways in which they can negatively impact your health. They've been linked to weight gain, obesity, type 2 diabetes, cardiovascular disease, even cancer. And now a new study out of UCSF found that high ultra-processed food intake was associated with something called intramuscular fat, which is exactly what it sounds like. That's fat inside your muscles, which can cause them to become weaker. Now, in this particular study, the researchers noticed more wear and tear and pain in people's knees because of weakened thigh muscles. Cutting back on ultra-processed foods isn't easy. The CDC estimates at least half the calories in our diet come from ultra-processed foods. But if you're looking to eat cleaner, cutting out sugar-sweetened beverages, that may be the best number one thing you can do to try and get started. I'm Dr. Sanjay Gupta, helping you live a better life.
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off their very successful 1989 album Pump. That's Aerosmith with The Other Side on Classic Rock 97 The Weeknd. LAV, it's Fongers with you. I've got Bon Jovi, I've got Queen, I've got Scorpions ready to rock in just a couple after The Cars. Now, just what I needed. It's commercial free Classic Rock here on LAV.

Big City Nights. That's Scorpions on Classic Rock 97 The Weeknd. LAV, it's Fongers. And hey, we all love free money, right? We're giving you the opportunity to win $2,000 in cash. I'll let you know how you can do so in about 6 minutes. Bon Jovi is on deck after some Queen. It's Killer Queen here on LAV.

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Motley Crue, same old situation on Classic Rock 97 The Weeknd. LAV, it's Fongers, and my time has run out for another Sunday. Enjoy the rest of your Sunday. Enjoy the rest of the 4th of July holiday weekend. And if you're extending your vacation into next week, enjoy it. Weather's supposed to be pretty darn good. Temperature in the 80s, more comfortable compared to last week. So get on out and enjoy this beautiful West Michigan summer weather. I'll talk to you next Sunday. Stay tuned at the top of the next hour. Off the Record is coming your way next. I'll leave you now with some Blue Oyster Cult.

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Water dissolving and water removing. 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
1: Hey, I wonder what would happen if I pulled this lever.
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2: It took nearly 2 years, 40 animators, 140 artists, and no fewer than 14 different scripts to bring one of the most psychedelic movies ever made to the big screen. The idea for Yellow Submarine came from producer Al Broadex, the man behind ABC's Beatles cartoon series. Remember that? It used to come on every Saturday morning right after the Jackson 5. Anyway, he pitched it to the Beatles manager Brian Epstein, who convinced John, Paul, George, and Ringo to get on board. Tragically, Brian Epstein passed away just as production was getting underway. But here's the real twist. The Beatles had virtually no creative involvement. None. Zip. They didn't write the script. They didn't voice their own animated characters. In fact, actors played the Fab Four throughout the film, while the real Beatles only appear through the music and in the unforgettable live-action finale. But somehow, against all odds, Yellow Submarine became far more than a cartoon. It became one of the most visually groundbreaking music films ever made, inspiring generations of artists, filmmakers, and musicians. I credit the Weed. Even its meticulous digital restoration preserved every hand-drawn frame rather than relying on automated software. Wow. I'm Nick Carter. Today, we're diving into the colorful, groundbreaking world of Yellow Submarine and celebrating the innovation, imagination, and timeless music that made the Beatles unlike any band before or since. Welcome to the Beatles, Off the Record. In-

Beatles got into this mess. What I meant is the Beatles got into the music business trying to avoid getting a job. We all saw careers looming, you know, because I was at grammar school, so was George. John was at art school. Ringo was already into a group, but he'd had a sort of job and stuff. But I think we were all looking, at, like most kids our age at that time, were looking at having to settle down in a job. And the way we thought is it better be damn good if we're going to settle down 50 years, because we were too up on it all, you know, just too into life to just settle, you know, as something that we didn't want to do. So we fought that thing, and that was our reason for getting into a group, was so we wouldn't have to settle down in a serious, steady job. Funny thing is, of course, the group became a serious, steady job.

0: rock history changed forever in July of 1957. At a church party, believe it or not, in Liverpool, Paul McCartney met John Lennon while Lennon's band The Quarrymen was performing. The two quickly began writing songs together, and before long, Paul convinced John to let his young guitar-playing mate, George Harrison, join the group. Is Paul.
1: The Beatles started off as three guitar players. That was it. And we used to go to clubs, Wootton, Village Hall, Phaeton, places like that, you know. We'd go there and the promoter would say, where's your drums, you know? We'd say, the rhythm's in the guitars. That was our line, you know, and they believed it. It was great. God knows how we got away with it. But we got ching, ching, ching, ching, ching. So we were like level as guitarists. None of us was the lead guitarist. John was it sometimes, George was it sometimes. But I actually ended up being lumbered, really, with bass. Was that the others wouldn't play bass.

0: The Beatles hit the road before most of the world even knew who they were. They launched their first major tour before their debut album, Please Please Me, even hit record stores. That groundbreaking album was famously recorded at Abbey Road in a single marathon session. Check this out. Less than 10 hours from start to finish. It shot to the top of the UK charts, only to be replaced by the band's next album with the Beatles. Beatlemania was officially underway. Crowd goes wild. It's John Lennon.
1: We didn't sound like everybody else, that's all. I mean, we didn't sound like black musicians because we weren't black and et cetera, et cetera. And because we were brought up on a different kind of music and that.

0: Before Beatlemania swept America, one radio station got it first. Washington, D.C.'s WWDC took a chance on I Want to Hold Your Hand, becoming the first American station to put the Beatles on the air. And just 1 week later, John, Paul, George, and Ringo landed at New York's JFK Airport. I'm Nick Carter. Coming up, off the record, Beatlemania hits the States. That's mad, mate. It's madness.
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24: When you need your body to perform, but some of your muscles are having trouble, other muscles can sometimes help compensate. This is a great thing short term, but long term it can lead to serious and even chronic aches and pains. So if you've got nagging stiffness or irritation somewhere, don't push through it. Try to figure out why it's happening and how you can correct it. Strength and conditioning specialist Dana Santa says, performing exercises at a deliberate tempo makes it easier to notice when the wrong muscles are taking over, and also gives the intended muscles a chance to engage before that compensation kicks in. Dana suggests that starting with primary movement patterns such as squatting, hinging, pushing, pulling, rotating, and core can help make compensation easiest to identify and to address. I'm Dr. Sanjay Gupta, helping you live a better life.
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27: Oh, once again, we had to rely on the suits. Once Capitol Records finally got behind the Beatles, a perfectly timed publicity blitz turned four young musicians from Liverpool into America's newest obsession almost overnight. It was crazy. I'm Nick Carter. This is Off the Record. When Pan Am Flight 101 touched down at New York's JFK Airport on February 7th, 1964, an estimated 250,000 screaming fans were waiting to welcome them. Beatlemania had officially arrived in the States. Here's John Lennon.
28: We really were professional by the time we got here. We learned the whole game, you know. When we arrived here, we knew how to handle press. The British press are the toughest in the world. We could handle anything. We were all right. I know on the plane over, I was thinking, oh, we won't make it. Or I said it on a film somewhere. You know, we knew we would wipe them out if we could just get a grip

0: Can't Buy Me Love made history, becoming the first Beatles single to hit number one in both the UK and the United States at the same time. Then, oh, brace yourselves, then came the Ed Sullivan Show, where more than, wait for it, 70 million Americans tuned in to witness Beatlemania firsthand. That's insane. Meanwhile, Meet the Beatles was dominating the album charts, but the band had already moved on. They'd finished yet another album and were hard at work filming their first movie, A Hard Day's Night. Here's Paul McCartney.
1: Brian Epstein, our manager, would just ring us up and he'd say, oh, by the way, boys, you're in the studio in a month's time and you can have the week off before it to write the album. And me and John would go, yeah! We'd go, oh, wow, fantastic, I'll see you at your place. I'd drive out to his place each day of that week and we'd write a song. Every single session we ever did, we came out with a song.

0: Hard Day's Night became an instant riot-inducing classic in 1964, and just a year later, they were back on the big screen with Help. But the biggest transformation was happening in the recording studio, with producer George Martin pushing them forward. Rubber Soul marked the moment the Beatles stopped following pop trends and started reinventing them. Here's Sir Paul.
1: I mean, I'm a huge John fan, so if you ask me what Beatles records are my favourites, I'd probably choose one of his, because when he was making his track in the studio, I got to sit back a little bit and watch someone make a record and maybe sing harmony on it and play bass on it, and maybe make a few suggestions here and there. But it was still this guy making this track, or George making this song. So I've got a special love for those things because I was there, part of it, but in a way just watching them do it. So that adds to my enjoyment of it, and almost like worship of that track is I sort of saw it being made by a great artist.

0: By the summer of 1966, the Beatles had had enough of touring. After wrapping up what would become their final U.S. tour, the band boarded a flight home to England, and somewhere at 30,000 feet, Paul McCartney had an idea that would change music forever. I'm Nick Carter. Coming up next, off the record, the birth of Sgt. Pepper's Lonely Hearts Club Band.
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13: If I were to ask you what makes for a good night's sleep, you'd probably say a dark, quiet room, not too many things on your mind. But every night when you go to get some Z's, how often do you really think about the temperature in your bedroom? Temperature may be one of the most underappreciated factors in sleep. That's according to the Senior Vice President of Research and Scientific Affairs at the National Sleep Foundation. We often hear about lights and screens and stress, but even modest changes in temperature and airflow can influence both how quickly you fall asleep and how deeply you stay asleep. Most experts will recommend a room temperature of 60 to 67 degrees Fahrenheit. You might also experiment with your sheets and what you actually wear to bed. Play around a bit and see what improves your sleep. You might be delightfully surprised. I'm Dr. Sanjay Gupta, helping you live a better life.
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23: All right, let's talk numbers. 40 studio musicians and 700 hours in the studio in 1967. That was practically unheard of. Thank you, Beatles. The Beatles shattered every recording rule while making Sgt. Pepper's Lonely Hearts Club Band. I am Nick Carter. You're listening to Off the Record. Thanks, mate. Thanks, me love. And the innovation didn't stop with the music. It became the first major rock album to print the lyrics on the cover, ditched the plain white inner sleeve for psychedelic artwork, and featured Peter Blake's now iconic collage of cultural heroes. Although a few controversial faces never made the final cut. And it was all sparked by one idea Paul McCartney had on a flight home from America.
24: We're just looking for a new album. And I started to think, well, I get fed up of finding myself in one bag. You just get fed up just because you do it too much, you get bored with it. So I wanted to make some kind of a change. And the idea that came to me was, what if we pretend we're not the Beatles? Because the Beatles, everyone expected stuff of the Beatles. Even we expected stuff of the Beatles. We expected the Beatles to be Beatley. So I hit upon this idea and I thought, well, we can pretend we're another group. We'll change the name of the group sort of thing for while we make this. Everyone will know it's a Beatles record. There's no problem with that. Who'll change the name of the group? So I started to think of like a wild name and come up with Sgt. Pepper's Lonely Hearts Club Band, which at the time, of course, no one could remember. But now, strangely enough, you'd kind of just reel it off. And the idea was to get away from who we were so that every decision we had to make on the album, instead of thinking, well, how would I do that? It was, how would he do that? And you give yourself another kind of alter ego. It's a great way to work because it relieves you of all the kind of, all your nervousness, all your normal kind of problems that come in on stuff. It's more like, well, how would Fab Harry play the bass on this one? I'd think, oh, he might do this. He might play lyrical bass lines, like on Little Help from My Friends. So I started to get into a whole other style of playing because it wasn't me any longer. It relieved me of all that kind of pressure. So I was saying to her, I got that idea around with the group. I said, you know, we're not, don't worry, you know, we'll just do anything.

0: Now, just as Sgt. Pepper's was redefining rock music, the Beatles launched their own company, Applecore, and looked completely unstoppable. Then, everything changed. In August of 1967, manager Brian Epstein died suddenly, leaving the band to navigate the biggest moment of their career on their own. Well, instead of slowing down, they pushed ahead with Magical Mystery Tour, and before the year was out, delivered the sprawling masterpiece we now know as the White Album. Here's Paul McCartney.
1: Really, you know, for me, like with John and I, there was, I would say, you know, we must have pretty much done every kind of collaboration you could have. It came in all sorts of ways. There would be ways where I'd go off into a corner and try and write a bit of tune while he'd be working on words. There'd be many ways. The ways where I would have a finished song or he would have a finished song, we'd just say, yeah, that's right. Sometimes there'd be a line that I was going to blow out that he'd say, no, don't blow it out, which, like, I found very valuable.

0: have a theory that this song was the beginning of heavy metal. Feel free to fight me. Paul McCartney wrote Helter Skelter about a carnival ride in Liverpool, and the first version of the song, which he wrote in July of 1968, wait for it, was 27 minutes long. That must have been some ride. In fact, I'm motion sick just thinking about it. I'm Nick Carter. When Off the Record returns, John Lennon and Paul McCartney talk Let It Be, Abbey Road, and the Beatles' Farewell.
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0: Oi, oi, hello. The Beatles Off the Record rolls on with me, Nick Carter. So, Let It Be. That project began as Paul McCartney's idea to get the Beatles back to basics. No studio tricks, no overdubs, just four musicians writing, rehearsing, and recording together with cameras rolling. Twickenham Film Studios became the backdrop for what was supposed to be a simple documentary.

0: 1969, the Beatles were pulling in different directions. Yeah, you want to do a stripped-down record, you don't bring in Phil Spector. Anyway, producer Phil Spector was finishing Let It Be. The band had already turned its attention to one final album, the steaming pile of excellence known as Abbey Road. John Lennon wanted a stripped-down rock record. Paul McCartney envisioned an ambitious medley unlike anything they'd done before. Somehow, despite the growing tension, they found common ground and created one of the greatest albums in rock history. Here's Paul.
1: John and I were in friendly competition with each other. Not always friendly, as it turned out in the end. It was a sort of friendly rivalry kind of thing. And if he'd write, he'd come in and he'd kind of say, I've just written three songs or something. And I'd go and try and write three as good as what he'd written, you know. So that was a great help, really. And if I was ever stuck on a song, of course, I was going to John Lennon to check it out. Excuse me, what do you think of this? Lousy, we'll do this. Or great, leave it. You

0: Because he's so hard to see, despite that toe jam football, mate. Anyway, Abbey Road was the last album the Beatles recorded together, even though it was actually released before Let It Be. And on April 10th, 1970, the day his first solo album was released, Paul McCartney officially announced what everybody had already guessed. The Beatles had broken up.
1: I think it was just as well, really. You know, I mean, you look at the Beatles' history, it's pretty cool history. So I wouldn't want to change it, really. That was the idea at the time, because that was the thing about the Beatles. They're a good little band.

0: Sir Paul said that all you need is love is the message of the Yellow Submarine film, which was released this month in 1968. And of course, he pointed out that the message still applies today.
1: All you need is love, mate.
0: 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I am Nick Carter.
1: I'm looking for birds, mate.
0: 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And I'll see you next time, Off the Record.
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5: 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Nothing but freedom and the greatest rock songs ever recorded. Let's kick things off with Springsteen and some fireworks from back home in New Jersey.